0: before you go, there's something I want you to have.
1: Oh, it's beautiful. But wait a minute, isn't this...
0: Yeah, yes it is.
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2: It's Mr. 305 checking in for the remix. You know they had that 75 Street Brazil. 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Que hola, gata, que hola, omega. And this is how we gonna do it. 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
1: How do you describe a feeling? 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

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And I think to myself, why now? Why me? Why?

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1: Freeze, I'm my baker. Put your hands in the air. Give me all your money.
2: This is the story of my baker.